bare necessities of life. Now when you pick a pawpaw or a prickly pear, and you prick a raw paw, well next time beware. Don't pick the prickly pear by the paw. When you pick a pear, try to use the claw. But you don't need to use the claw when you pick a pear of the big paw paw. Have I given you a clue?

Oh, man, this is really living. So just try and relax. Yeah, cool it. Fall apart in my backyard. 'Cause let me tell you something, little britches. If you act like that bee acts, you're working too hard. And don't spend your time looking around for something you want that can't be found. When you find out you can live without it and go along not thinking about it, I'll

Wichita, where their father's soul and her mother's eyes found her way into my life like the sunshine finds the sand. An Indian woman from Wichita, where their brother's smile and her sister's sorrow took me into her heart.

You know, I've been to Machu Picchu, and I've been to the Taj Mahal. I've been to Petra. I've seen Christ the Redeemer. I've seen most of the seven wonders, but it's nothing compared to this. Nothing. And if you don't mind, I've been dreaming about this since I was about nine, so can I just say it once? Good evening, Wembley. Thanks for that. Here we go, we're going to go deep into the mountains, have a little drinky with Shelley and Byron and Coleridge and Whitman.

No cogs ticking to drown out clicking of each rifle recoiling and missiles hitting, each gunship ripping the guts from existence as I stumble, tripping.

rainforest, mist and mystery, teeming green, green brain facing lobotomy, climate control center for the world, ancient cord of coexistence hacked by parasitic greedhead scam. From Sarawak to Amazonas, Costa Rica to mangy BC hills, cortege rhythm of falling timber. What kind of currency grows in these new deserts?

wildlife at a rate of a species every single day. Take out people who've lived with this for 100,000 years. Inject a billion burgers worth of beef. Grain eaters. Methane dispensers. Through thinning ozone, waves fall on wrinkled earth. Gravity, light, ancient refuse of stars speak of a drowning. But this is something other. The busy monster eats dark holes in the spirit world where wild things have to go.

0: Justicia sale sobrando.
1: You know, I've been to Machu Picchu, and I've been to the Taj Mahal, I've been to Petra, I've seen Christ the Redeemer, I've seen most of the Seven Wonders, but it's nothing compared to this. Nothing. And if you don't mind, I've been dreaming about this since I was about 9, so can I just say it once? Good evening, Wembley. Thanks for that. Here we go, we're going to go deep into the mountains, have a little drinky with Shelley and Byron and Coleridge and Whitman.

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What if

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Laws were made for people, and the law can never scorn the right of a man to be free. We are the people, and we shall overcome.

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1: I'm not giving up yet.
2: I'm not giving up yet.
3: I'm not giving up yet.
2: He sees
4: I'm not giving up yet.
5: Keep it to my goal for now.

0: I'm not giving up yet.
1: Many people have pains in their lives. They've been so disappointed, so broken, almost lost the desire to even live. Been rejected many times, I've been disappointed many times, I've been failed many times. Whether you're going through darkness, there's a future, there's a way forward, there's hope.
2: You know how I do this. I'm not giving up.
1: We will make it.
2: I'm not giving up.
3: I'm not giving up yet.
4: I'm not giving up yet.
2: Don't know how I'll get there. I'm not giving up
5: yet.
2: I'm not giving up.
1: We will make it.
2: I'm not.

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Crazy, some say. Where is my friend when I need you more?